was a preacher. Spent her Sundays in the church. He was teaching about right from wrongs, but she didn't listen much. So the next time that you see her, would you tell her this from me?

0: Zahnbürste, Autoschlüssel, Kaffee to go. Ah. Hauptsache, The Wolf. New Country, and the Legends.
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1: Busted flat in Baton Rouge and heading for the trains. Feeling nearly faded as my jeans. Bobby thumbed a diesel down just before it rained. Took us all away to New Orleans.

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Or do you feel the same? 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

Have you come here for forgiveness? 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
1: The Wolf, new country and the legends.

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Yes, and how many times can a man turn his head and pretend that he just doesn't

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1: 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On a